hole in the dining room table. Now let me think, I guess that's all. Nothing else for me to say. And

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See if I can get this thing straight, 'cause I want him, and I'm gonna have him. Say is you is, or is you ain't.

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It's American smooth jazz guitarist Randy Sloan, and I invite you to listen to my music. I hope you like it. Gracias.

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That love would turn the trick to end despair. But now I just can't fool this head that thinks for me.

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It's American smooth jazz guitarist Randy Sloan, and I invite you to listen to my music. I hope you like it. Gracias.